Would you cry if you saw me crying? And would you save my soul tonight? Would you tremble?

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1: When your legs don't work like they used to before. And I can't sweep you off of your feet.

Maybe it didn't take all of my life to find you. But you can believe it's gonna take the rest of my life to keep you.

They're all to hide my guilt and shame. I forgive you, now I ask the same of you. While we were apart, I was human too.

you made. Other things just make you swear and curse. When you're chewing on life's gristle, don't grumble, give a whistle.